Yes, the bad times in life is like a telephone. You never know when it's a go ring. But when it ring, just pick it up and receive. When you finish, put down the receiver and carry on. 'Cause the sun will always shine.

reasons on rock and roll music and why I preach against it, and I believe with all of my heart that it is a contributing factor to our juvenile delinquency of today. I 100% believe it. Why I believe that is because I know how it feels when you sing it. I know what it does to you. And I know the evil feeling that you feel when you sing it.

Yes, Lucky Dube, you know, seeing Rasta come again and say yes, good evening to everybody and those listening. I say yes, Radio Culture Jambo dispers good music, good information, good unity and good love, you know. So tonight we just play music to spread love, like Love Revolution. It's not, that's my thing, you know, Love Revolution, you know. So yes, today is the love, you know. They say big men don't cry. So every man who has some sorrow in your heart, we just play some music for you too, you know. And every man who has some pain, we just play music for you, you know. And every man who feel lonely, Rasta, we just play this tune. Even if you don't hear it, you know, we play it into the universe for the spirits to say goodness over here.

Yes, I, Sandy, you know, music that you know, music comes from mana, you know, seriously. And yes, and you know, music, for about 20 years, music, you know, created the music has some link to tubing in general, man, you know. Yeah, man, those times, you know, and still, I, man, still have the music. So, I say, good music, yeah, me give audience to that. So, yes, today, my artist, every year, every day, I choose one artist, Slyford Walker. And he says, chant down Babylon. And Rasta say, me love this kind of music, you know. Love that old school, Nazi Congo style, cool foundation. Back

Yes, I. Old school is the best school, you know what I'm saying? And old school music, reggae music especially, where play music was played on, like Suffaration, is so authentic and so groovy and so spiritual and so natty, you know? Congo style, foundation, back to the roots of all the chemical equation mixed in studios where bottles and metals and, you know, on empty stomachs people made music. Not today's hypothetical, I don't even know, synthetic synthesizers on how that can, you know, just make the music lose the elements of rastiness. So me play old school music, and one of them old school music, Revolution, from Dennis Brown. Listen.

Yes, sir, the Crown Prince of Reggae Music, officially, you know. Grammy Awards winner. Yeah, Dennis Emmanuel Brown, you know. Scintillating voice, I tell you. Conscious musician. Don't judge a musician, but there's his works. You see, according to your works, you shall be paid, you know. The man just say that in the lyrics, you know. And for me, reggae music is like literature, you know. It's like I'm listening to or reading a book, you know, from Rasta people and music, you know. And this music has liberated so many things, you know. Let me give you a good example, you know. We've been fighting for marijuana legalization in Germany. And I'm proud, you know, I'm proud to see this happen, you know. That, yeah, ganja in Germany is a legal thing that one feel born, you know. Seeing, and this is the works that we see, because we've been agitating for this for 25 years on radio, you know, legalize it and all these things we used to chant. And today, yeah, I'm privileged, you know. So yeah, man, we play one Rasta music, half a sense in me, you know, seeing. And the music,

Yes, I. So let me play one more ganja tune, and yeah, because you know, old school ganja tune. Listen, culture. Yes, I. National anthem, you know, Rasta. International head, ganja. Yeah.

Yes, sir. I think, you know, Mystery Babylon, you know what I'm saying? Although, you know, it penalized many people for marijuana use and things, but I think marijuana is one of the most popular natural remedies that is can be found everywhere in the world. So Jah put marijuana everywhere, and even in the cold countries, everywhere, bro. You know, and the taste of marijuana is so different, more than wine, more than food. You see, it might be equal to food. Yeah, the taste of good food. You know, saying. And the thing is, just marijuana is not just only to smoke. It's you can eat it, you can eat. You can create so many things out of it. You know, saying. I'm not here to dilly-dally into the marijuana thing, but it's a very, very good thing, you know. So any good thing, Rastaman, say, yes, sire, we are promote it. And we will always promote it because Jah works have you done, you know. And you can't stop it. Because ganja for leave. Everywhere you find it, even on the Swedish Alps. In a cold climate in Russia, Anacha, all this place, yo, Chanda Babylon, Rastatin, you know.

Yeah, sweet reggae music, you know. Deep, sweet reggae music, you know. With so much spiritual connotation in lyrics. Rasta music is the best element of surprise, I tell you. If you don't feel it, then you don't know it. And it's not for everybody, you know. The music is not for everybody. It's for only the chosen few, Rasta music, I tell you. And he who knows it feels it right, you know. And you see, I live the music, you know. I leave it, I play it, I smell it, I lick it. I don't make money with it. No, because it's a spiritual thing, you know. So me even stop playing music in places, you know. Yeah, because it's a spiritual thing. So me come radio and do the jaw works for the people to understand. Because what I'm doing today is for the future generations, Rasta, you know. Yes, the meditation for today is for the now generation, coming centuries. Where one day they will say, yes, I man prophesies, Jah, Rastafari. Sankofa reggae, you know, Sankofa reggae, you know. Back to the roots. I Jah man Levi, you know.

0: Sire, this is what is called, you know, matured reggae music, you know. Matured, not small boys music, you know. No, this is matured Rasta reggae music. Deep Rasta dictations, deep foundational, you know, cultural, ancestral music. Music from the dungeons, spreading and freeing the souls of our Africans lineage into the Caribbeans, into the South American, Bahia and other places where slavery torture my people still going on in Colombia, Nicaragua, you know, El Salvador, still going on in the streets of America where the black man is still being punished for nothing he do. We see steal, we steal and we conquer you. Oh, your white supremacy team, nah, enough is touch. Because Rasta, you know, is the element of surprise. See, I tell you what, see, if every black man Rasta up, all that common injustice will stop. Yes, if every black man Rasta up, the whole world have to change. So may I tell you this music. We play one of my favorite artists to conquer all them Babylon imperialism and all them sycophant idiotismus. Yes, in the 1920s, yes, Ghana Silk made something nice. Music, music. Stevens,
1: saying, and when we come, is that?
2: See it there. Big up on crew.
0: Enjoy Gajaro. Kilimanjaro.
2: I'll come for
3: Trinity. Trinity, yeah? Treat the hard way. And that's it.
4: This is

natural is domestic, and domestic is natural, and natural. Yeah. I want to know scientific and not a demonical thing, a natural thing on the earth. Yes, Mr. Prophet. I don't know. Yeah, and a priest, a judgment. Who them chat? No time for ways. Yeah. Big up the man from ups and downs and rounds. I'm Mr. Selassie. I live it every time.

Yeah, man, how good and pleasant it is to come to radio and play deep Rasta music and chant down Babylon, and you know. And you know, seeing, I mean, tonight Sly Ford Walker has made my music so nice, and I said every time I come to the studio I play Sly Ford. I think I even play this music this tonight, so yeah, me play Jah Golden Pen, you know. Boom! Tikata, tikata, tikata, tikata, tikata, tikata. You don't remember the cassette days, you know. Yeah, Sly Ford Walker on cassette, you know. Yeah, Tema, Focus 5. Oh, cha-cha-ka, cha-cha.

Yes, the music self touch me, you know, because the music is so good. That music is lyrically so cleansing, you know, healing music. What do you want more? Music that has connotation of vibration of ancestral, awakening goodness over evil. In a nutshell, making you pleasant at heart with your soul and body at mindset, which will lead you to what? The best quality of life. It's Rasta Levity, you know, the music. So yeah, the man, my last music me play before me go home, me keep it cleanness, you know. Cause yes, I music has thrown.

Yeah, man. 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It's been a pleasure. My name is Bongo. I'll catch you next week, same place, same time, Rasta say. The music is cleanness now, yeah? And keep it clean. Rastafari, bless you all. 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

horses. 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It's all about efficiency.

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1: Purely psychosomatic.
0: That boy needs therapy.
1: Lying down on the couch.
2: What does that mean?
1: You're a nut. You're crazy in the coconut.
2: What does that mean?
0: That boy needs therapy.
2: I'm gonna kill you.
0: That boy needs therapy.
2: Pranigazoo, let's have a tune. I wanna count three.
0: That boy needs therapy.
3: He was white as a sheet.
4: And he also made false teeth.

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1: A bird?
2: Yeah.
0: Sometimes a parrot talks.

0: I just don't understand you.
1: I don't understand
0: the things you say. I can't understand a single word. I don't understand you.
1: I just don't understand you.
0: I cannot understand you.
1: I don't understand you.
0: I heard a sound.

another Monday morning. While going about its business in the sunshine of a hot summer day, it vanished in a huge ball of fire and a cloud of boiling smoke, obliterated by the first atom bomb used in the history of World War II. Such is the electrifying report of the American crew of the Super Fortress, which dropped the bomb as a cataclysmic warning to the Japanese: get out of the war or be destroyed.